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5: Top stories this hour. On the day Andy Burnham returns to Westminster, there are growing signs Sir Keir Starmer's on the brink of announcing his resignation. The Prime Minister spent the weekend with his family mulling over his political future. On Friday, he insisted he'd stand in any potential leadership contest. But Deputy Political Editor Sam Coates, who's in Downing Street, says things have moved on.
6: I now understand people here in Westminster believe that Keir Starmer will accept that he needs to be part of an orderly transition. That means a deliberate and determined handover of power either before or more likely just after the summer recess.
5: And Amber extreme heat warnings come into force across central and southern England, and some of Wales were warned temperatures could reach 38 degrees later this week. Qatar and Pakistan say encouraging progress has been made in talks towards lasting peace between the US and Iran, and Spain have eased their first win of the World Cup with a 4-0 victory against Saudi Arabia. Belgium made it back-to-back draws to start the tournament after being held 0-0 by Iran.
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5: Hot and humid, lots of sunshine, some showers in northern parts, highs at around 31 Celsius. That's the latest. I'm Becky Cahill.
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1: Let's get you ready for your mega hot Monday morning. I'm Roberto, just gone six, kicking off your day with Phil Collins on Nation 80.

0: Top? Yeah, maybe. It's only like just on 10 past 6. There is ZZ Top's Give Me All Your Lovin' on Nation 80's Breakfast for your Monday morning, the day you need to pucker up, eat a pastry that's almost impossible to tackle with dignity, and then just be you, because you rock. Why? Because, of course, today, Monday, the 22nd of June, is National Kissing Day. It's National Chocolate Eclair Day. Not had one of them in years. And it's International Being You Day. Yes, happy Monday. Enjoy. Glenn Frey is on the way next, the song that perfectly sums up the weather for the week.
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22nd of June. It is 6:21. There is the Thompson Twins, Hold Me Now. Obviously, I've got a Monday teaser to help get your grey matter back in gear after maybe relaxing it for the weekend. See if you can work out the answer to this. When it comes to the World Cup, what is it 61% of us are doing? Let me have you guess through our Facebook page. Search for Nation 80s. Robert Palmer's on the way. A song from him that's got a great driving beat to give you some energy as we start the week. First up, Kylie, I Should Be So Lucky.

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0: Disney's Moana. In cinemas July 10th. Book tickets now. On game day, it has to be a lucky pants. And look, works every time. Not that you noticed. You're lost in another winning moment. Rich, thick ketchup oozing onto a juicy burger. Back of the net. Because when it comes to the taste you love, it has to be Heinz.
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0: If you're up early this morning doing some exercise, good on you, because you picked the best time to do it. It's going to be far too hot later. There is Go West, Call Me on Nation 80s for your Monday morning, 22nd of June, 6:40 right now. Welcome to Mega Hot Monday. Yeah, it's set to be stiflingly hot later, some places hitting highs of 31 degrees. The school run alone could be a sweat fest later on this morning. Yeah, it's set to be really warm by the time the school run kicks in. It's going to be that kind of weather this week that's turning the air thick and humid, and all you really want to do is dive into a swimming pool to cool down. Or maybe just walk into a really big fridge. That would be nice as well. Holly Johnson's on the way in a bit, and some Glenn Medeiros.
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0: course, nothing's going to change my love for you. It is Nation 80's breakfast for Monday morning. Thanks for having us on. It's 6:48 right now. I've got the best variety of 80s hits for you. A song next that was once ranked as one of the 100 greatest one-hit wonders of all time. See what you think of it. I'll play Living in a Box as well. First, though.
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0: If money was no object, what one thing would you buy this week to help you through the mega hot weather that many of us are going to experience? I'm going with aircon in every room. You know, like when you're on holiday and you come in from outside into a hotel and that cold air just hits you and it's so nice and refreshing. Imagine having that in your house. Oh, it'd be lovely, wouldn't it? It's not cheap though, I've looked into it. Although with £750,000, I don't think you'd be worried about the cost. You'd be like, just do it. Go big as well. I want the coolest house ever. We've got that cash for you to win, and that money could be in your bank account by the end of the week. You can spend it on whatever you like. 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It's a guaranteed winner. 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
7: Former Mayor of Greater Manchester Andy Burnham will be sworn in as an MP later. As we're told, the Prime Minister spent the weekend considering his political future. It's understood four of Sir Keir Starmer's top ministers have called on him to resign, with reports and announcements could come today. An extreme amber heat warning has taken effect for much of Wales and the east and southeast of England, as well as the Midlands. Forecasters think June's temperature record could be broken this week, with predicted highs of up to 38 degrees Celsius. There are calls for an independent online safety commissioner to be brought in as we continue to highlight the impact of so-called deepfakes flooding the web. Over the last few days, we've been hearing from women who've been victims of the AI-manipulated pictures and videos, including MP Jess Asasso, who tells us legal protections don't go far enough.
8: We didn't get that body and we haven't got a commissioner either. And I think it is now time that we look at somebody who's got real power to be able to hold tech companies to account.
7: And Iran are on course to progress at the World Cup despite ongoing travel restrictions after holding Belgium to a goalless draw in LA.
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7: Hot and humid, lots of sunshine, some showers in northern parts, highs at around 31 Celsius. That's the latest. I'm Becky Cahill.
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14: Let's properly get Monday started. Oh yeah, go on, turn it up. What a great start to your day with some Van Halen blasting out your radio. It is Nation 80s Breakfast. I'm Roberto, just gone 7. Pretenders on the way after we kick off with Jump on Nation 80s.

0: XLF on Nation 80s as we start the last full week of June. Don't ask me where this month's gone. It's another one flown by, right? I'm Roberto. It is the 22nd of June with a Monday teaser, of course, to help get that grey matter back in gear after maybe relaxing it for the weekend. When it comes to the World Cup, what is it 61% of us are doing? Mark Davies, is it falling asleep before kickoff? Are you talking from experience, mate? Clive Bennett arguing with the ref through the TV. I think there's a lot of people doing that. Wrong guesses, though. I like them. When it comes to the World Cup, what is it 61% of us are doing? Let me have your guess through our Facebook page. Search for Nation 80s. I've got a great Monday starting anthem from Michael Jackson next and some Tanita Takaram on the way. Nation 80s. Nation 80s.
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There is Tanita Takaram on Nation 80's 7:20 for your Monday morning. I know it's breakfast time, but have you thought about your dinners at all this week? Have you got a super hot korma on your dinner menu? No, me neither. But it's being suggested as one way to naturally cool your body down when the weather is hot, like it's going to be this week. Some places could have highs of like 30 degrees. I can't think of anything worse. Eating a super hot curry on a mega hot day. Not only that, but cooking it as well. That wouldn't be fun in the kitchen. I think I'll stick to a salad and some ice cream, washed down with a nice G&T maybe. I've got Lionel Richie on the ways for you soon. A song from him that is something else you probably wouldn't want to do when the weather's mega hot. First though, Giorgio Moroder and Phil Oakey, together in Electric Dreams on Nation 80s.

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0: get Monday started here on Nation 80. Sweden, start the fire. It's 7:37. I'm Roberto. Hello. Welcome along. I've got a Monday teaser, of course, to help get that grey matter going after switching it off for the weekend. When it comes to the World Cup, what is it 61% of us are doing? Dave Thomas has been in touch, pretending we understand the offside rule. Brian Clark says, calling in sick after matches because we stayed up too late. No. Let me have your guess for this one. When it comes to the World Cup, what is it 61% of us are doing? Let me have you guess through our Facebook page. Search for Nation 80s. I'll keep the tunes coming. Womack and Womack on the way. A forgotten 80s song from them that is probably one of the most relatable about being mad. Nation 80s.
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0: This is Nation 80s, setting you up for your mega hot Monday with the best variety of 80s hits. Dire Straits on Walk of Life, it's 7:46. I got a lady next who only had one really big song, but she had the kind of voice that you just could never forget. I'll play some Billy Ocean as well, first though.
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0: If money was no object, what one thing would you buy this week to help you through the mega hot weather that many of us are going to experience? I'm going with aircon in every room. You know, like when you're on holiday and you come in from outside into a hotel and that cold air just hits you and it's so nice and refreshing. Imagine having that in your house. Oh, it'd be lovely, wouldn't it? It's not cheap though, I've looked into it. Although with £750,000, I don't think you'd be worried about the cost. You'd be like, just do it. Go big as well. I want the coolest house ever. We've got that cash for you to win. And that money could be in your bank account by the end of the week. You can spend it on whatever you like. Lots of air conditioning, a big swimming pool in the garden, just lots of ice creams. 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Lines are going to close at 5 p.m. on Friday, then we'll make that call. 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It's a guaranteed winner. Someone's got to win the lot. Why not you? 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
9: The top stories this hour. The former Mayor of Greater Manchester, Andy Burnham, will be sworn in as an MP later as questions mount over whether the Prime Minister could potentially resign today. Sir Keir Starmer's reportedly been holding discussions about his future over the weekend. A four-month amber weather warning for extreme heat has taken effect, with temperatures predicted to reach 38 degrees Celsius this week. It's in place until Thursday, with large parts of England and Wales covered. Next, our investigation into the impact of AI-altered images and videos being spread online has prompted calls for an independent commissioner to take charge. Last week, we brought together a panel of women who've been targeted by so-called deepfakes and don't feel enough is being done to tackle them. It includes MP Jess Asato.
10: We know that there are some platforms where this is happening a lot, but you can't pull all of the threads together unless you've got somebody who's seeing all of those reports, whereas at the moment, they're fragmenting right across the system.
9: And Toy Story 5's become the biggest box office debut of the year in the US. It's earned the equivalent of £121 million in its opening week.
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9: Hot and humid, lots of sunshine, some showers in northern parts, highs at around 31 Celsius. That's the latest. I'm Becky Cahill.
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5: Now, another hour of the best variety

Monday thing. I don't think anyone's screaming, yay, let's, but we're here now. Well, I hope you all had a great weekend. Maybe you celebrated some bits for Father's Day. I'm Roberto. It is just after 8 for the 22nd of June with Transvision Vamp coming up after we kick off with Nick Kershaw. Wouldn't it be good if we could have another day off? It is Nation 80's Breakfast.

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0: Chris Rea. Let's dance as we kick off your Monday morning here on Nation 80s. Thanks for joining us. It is nearly 20 past 8, 22nd of June. I'm Roberto. Obviously, I've got a Monday teaser. We do this every week. A little something on a Monday to help get your grey matter back in gear after maybe relaxing it for the weekend. When it comes to the World Cup, what is it 61% of us are doing? That is your Monday teaser. Hi to Lisa O'Reilly. Is it ignoring it completely? There's more to life than football. Rob Harrison. Is it filling in a wall chart that I'll abandon by the quarterfinals? No, but I like both of those. Let me have your guess. When it comes to the World Cup, what is it 61% of us are doing? I'll give you the real answer just before nine. I'll play you some Rufus and Chaka Khan next.
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how's the weather with you this morning? Is it getting warm already? We've got some lovely blue sky and sunshine. I'm not feeling the heat too much at the moment because I'm in a little studio, but oh, it could be a mega hot Monday. There is David Bowie's China Girl on Nation 80s. It is 8:27. Today, the weather is going to be stinking hot. Some places hitting highs of 31 degrees. The score on this morning could be a bit of a sweat fest as well because it's feeling warm for many of us. It's the kind of weather this week where the air is going to turn thick and humid. And all you want to do is just like jump in a swimming pool to cool down. Or maybe go and stand in a giant fridge. That would be nice as well. Keep us on and we'll try and keep you going with the best variety of 80s hits. Big sing-along anthem from John Parr on the way first though. Deborah Harry, I Want That Man on Nation 80s.

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0: was Diana Ross with her big 80s comeback, with a bit of help from the Bee Gees, of course. Chain Reaction on Nation 80s. Thanks for joining me today. I'm Roberto. It's nearly 8:45. I have the answer to the Monday teaser on the way before 9. I wonder if you've got it right. Big one from Queen next as well. A bit of a chilled one from them, actually. First, though.
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0: If money was no object, what one thing would you buy this week to help you through the mega hot weather that many of us are going to experience? I'm going with aircon in every room. You know, like when you're on holiday and you come in from outside into a hotel and that cold air just hits you and it's so nice and refreshing. Imagine having that in your house. Oh, it'd be lovely, wouldn't it? It's not cheap though, I've looked into it. Although with £750,000, I don't think you'd be worried about the cost. You'd be like, just do it. Go big as well. I want the coolest house ever. We've got that cash for you to win. And that money could be in your bank account by the end of the week. You can spend it on whatever you like. Lots of air conditioning, a big swimming pool in the garden, just lots of ice creams. 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

This is Nation 80s with the best variety of 80s hits. There is Hall & Oates, Out of Touch, Queen before that, a chilled 80s tune from them, Friends Will Be Friends. I'm Roberto with the answer to the Monday teaser. I wonder if you've got it right this morning. It went like this. When it comes to the World Cup, what is it 61% of us are doing? I've been loving reading all your answers. Terry Watson, eating our body weight in snacks. Jenny Stewart, pretending we don't care. Sharon Phillips, hiding from it completely. Sounds like me. They were all wrong guesses. If you said 61% of us are planning to host a football party, give yourself a pat on the back. And maybe even using that party as an excuse to buy a bigger TV? I think a lot of people do it. Here is Duran Duran, Hungry Like the Wolf on Nation 80s.

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11: Top stories this hour. The former mayor of Greater Manchester, Andy Burnham, will be sworn in as an MP later. As we're told, the Prime Minister spent a weekend considering his political future. It's understood four of Sir Keir Starmer's top ministers have called on him to resign, with reports an announcement could come today. Forecasters think June's temperature record could be broken this week, with highs of up to 38 degrees Celsius predicted. Amber extreme heat warnings are in effect until Thursday. Next, there are calls for an independent online safety commissioner to be brought in as we continue to highlight the impact of so-called deepfakes flooding the web. Over the last few days, we've been hearing from women who've been victims of the AI-manipulated pictures and videos, including MP Jess Asasso, who tells us legal protections don't go far enough.
12: I think it is now time that we look at somebody who's got real power to be able to hold tech companies to account.
11: And Mo Salah has helped Egypt to a first-ever World Cup win, beating New Zealand 3-1. Elsewhere, Cape Verde drew 2-2 with Uruguay.
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11: Hot and humid, lots of sunshine, some showers in northern parts, highs at around 31 Celsius. That's the latest. I'm Becky Cahill.
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15: Melting already with this heat wave, or have you got some aircon to keep you cool? Hope so. I'm Roberto. Welcome along to the Greaties, an hour's worth of the biggest tunes to really get your Monday morning going. All of these were top tens. I've got Owen Paul in here this morning, the best song Belinda Carlisle ever did, if you ask me. And first up,

0: Chris Turner from Turner Plumbing in Lincoln, all about Nation 80s on his second job of the morning and loving the tunes. It's good to have you here. There is the Bluebells and Young at Heart on the Greaties on Nation 80s. What are we soundtracking for you this morning? I'd love to give you a little shout. Say hi through our Facebook page anytime. Just search for Nation 80s and I'll keep the big songs coming. Belinda Carlisle up next. Now, it's a song from her that I think is the best one she ever did. It's a great kind of turn up loud sing-along anthem. See what you think of it. Madness on the way as well.
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house on Nation 80s. Gonna play it for Sophie Bennett in Cardiff. Not even 9:30 and she's having one of those Mondays already. Stick with us. We'll keep you going with the best variety of 80s hits. I've got a Prince song on the way next. It's one of his best party anthems. First though, Eurythmics, Love is a Stranger on Nation 80s and the Greatest.

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0: Good morning to Emma Collins, working at the Beauty Lounge. Your colleagues have been in touch, Emma, asking for me to wish you a happy birthday. Hopefully there's going to be a constant stream of cake and presents coming your way. There is Howard Jones for you. Like to get to know you well. Have a great day. It is Nation 80's breakfast. I'm Roberto with the Greaties. It's just gone 20 to 10. Irene Carr is going to bring some extra energy to your Monday next. And I got Toto's Africa on the way. First up. If money was no object, what one thing would you buy this week to help you through the mega hot weather that many of us are going to experience? I'm going with aircon in every room. You know, like when you're on holiday and you come in from outside into a hotel and that cold air just hits you and it's so nice and refreshing. Imagine having that in your house. Oh, it'd be lovely, wouldn't it? It's not cheap though. I've looked into it. Although with £750,000, I don't think you'd be worried about the cost. You'd be like, just do it. Go big as well. I want the coolest house ever. We've got that cash for you to win, and that money could be in your bank account by the end of the week. You can spend it on whatever you like. Lots of air conditioning, a big swimming pool in the garden, just lots of ice creams. 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It's a guaranteed winner. 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Why not you? 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Good luck. Make me a
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is Toto's Africa on Nation 80s, just about taking care of breakfast and the greaties for your Monday morning. Thank you for having me on. I'm Roberto. Whatever you're doing with your mega hot Monday, I hope you got some aircon and ice creams to help keep you cool. We'll keep you going, of course, with the best variety of 80s hits. Tony Dibbins on the way from 10. I'll catch you back here tomorrow morning. I'll leave you with some Madonna and a bit of a sing-along first from the Police. A dee doo doo.

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5: The top stories this hour and news just in. Sir Keir Starmer has announced he plans to resign as Prime Minister.
6: The question my party is asking now is whether I am best placed to lead us into the next general election. I have heard the answer and I accept that answer with good grace.
5: Speaking from the podium on Downing Street in the last half hour, he says a contest to replace him as Labour leader will be completed by the end of the summer. Pressure on Sir Keir to step down has grown since Andy Burnham's victory in the Makefield by-election. The former Greater Manchester mayor will be sworn in as an MP this afternoon. In other news, a four-day amber weather warning for extreme heat has taken effect, with temperatures predicted to reach 38 degrees Celsius this week. It's in place until Thursday, with large parts of England and Wales covered. And finally, a recap of our top story. In Sir Keir Starmer says he'll resign as the leader of the Labour Party and that he has informed the King of his decision.
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5: Hot and humid, lots of sunshine, some showers in northern parts, highs at around 31 Celsius. That's the latest. I'm Becky Cahill.
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10: Good morning, it's Tony Dibbin here at Nation 80s. Thank you very much to Roberto. Here come the Bangles, Manic Monday. Yep, we're having one of those. Here's Wham, Wake Me Up Before You Go-Go.

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That is just tremendous. Bruce Hornsby, The Range, The Way It Is. 10:46 here at Nation 80's best variety of 80's hits. 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

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It's 10 to 11 here at Nation 80s. Best variety of 80s hits. That's Forgotten 80s this hour. Every couple of hours, we'd like to remind you of a tune you might have forgotten from the 1980s. 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
4: The top stories this hour. Sir Keir Starmer's stepping down as Prime Minister. He's given an emotional speech at Downing Street this morning following mounting pressure to go since Andy Burnham's by-election victory in Greater Manchester. Our reporter Claire Bode is outside Number 10.
5: It's understood Sir Keir made his decision to leave Number 10 after consulting with his family over the weekend, and he paid a tearful tribute to them in his resignation speech.
6: I shall spend more time on the most important job, being the best husband I can to my fantastic wife, Vic, who has been a rock by my side, and being the best dad I can.
5: Sir Keir has said he will remain in post until a new Labour leader is elected over the summer. But now, with six prime ministers resigning in just the last 10 years, can Starmer's replacement bring back political stability?
4: Today's other news in brief. The Met Office has issued a rare red weather warning for extreme heat in central and southern England and Wales on Wednesday and Thursday. And Lionel Messi could break the World Cup's goal-scoring record later as holders Argentina face Austria.
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4: Hot and humid, lots of sunshine, some showers in northern parts, highs at around 31 Celsius. That's the latest. I'm Becky Cahill.
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0: loved watching the Americans absolutely marvel at the Tartan Army, especially in Boston, and now they've moved down to Florida. There's people like, oh, we can't wait for the Tartan Army to arrive. They have just done the entire, they're not only in Scotland proud, they've done the entire nation proud. Let's play Elton John and Men at Work next. Make me a
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0: On Friday, we paid out £750,000 to a rather speechless Dave. 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

0: Michael Hutchins, In Excess and a New Sensation. It's 11:43 Monday today with Michael Jackson. Rock with you soon. And Paul Young is on Chilled 80s. Wherever I lay my hat, that's my home. If Paul Young ever comes around, don't let him take his hat off, right? Nation 80s.
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4: Top stories this hour. Andy Burnham's confirmed he'll run for Labour leader following Sir Keir Starmer's resignation. The Prime Minister confirmed this morning he'll remain in the job, though, until a contest to replace him is wrapped up by the end of the summer.
5: The question my party is asking now is whether I am best placed to lead us into the next general election. I have heard the answer of my parliamentary party, and I accept that answer with good grace.
4: Well, Mr. Burnham's on his way to Westminster to be sworn in as the newly elected MP for Makerfield. Former Health Secretary Wes Streeting, who'd signalled his intention to run for Prime Minister as well, has now given his backing to the former Mayor of Greater Manchester. In other news, the Met Office has issued a rare red weather warning for Wednesday and Thursday. We're told temperatures in England and Wales could potentially get to 40 degrees Celsius. And Lionel Messi could break the World Cup's goal-scoring record later as holders Argentina face Austria. France come up against Iraq.
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4: Hot and humid, lots of sunshine, some showers in northern parts, highs at around 31 Celsius. That's the latest. I'm Becky Cahill.
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How may I distract myself from this mundane task I'm doing at work? The answers you seek are right here from Nation Radio. This

0: Forgetting here at Nation 80's best variety of 80s hits. Neil and Chris, the Pet Shop Boys, are on sooner to see and Technotronic pump up the jam. First, make me a winner with Nation Player. On Friday, we paid out £750,000 to a rather speechless Dave. Will you be next joining our 750k winning team?
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A-Team than AI. ChatGPT, shut up, fool. We pity the fool who doesn't love the A-Team.

0: Kiss.
1: It was also a hit for Tom Jones and the Art of Noise, but there it is, originally done by Prince in 1986. That's Kiss. We're Nation 80s across the UK. 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Just say play Nation 80s. Right, Yazoo, Steve Arrington on soon. First, Joe Jackson.

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The 80s songs you'd forgotten you loved the first time around.

There is the forgotten 80s track this hour, Bad English, When I See You Smile. This is Tony Dibben. Cheers for tuning in. Jason's on soon. Too Many Broken Hearts in the World first. Depeche Mode, Just Can't Get Enough. Nation 80s.

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8: The top stories this hour. Andy Burnham's on his way to Westminster to be sworn in as the newly elected MP for Makerfield, confirming he'll also run for Labour leader. It's after Sakir Starmer resigned this morning. Our senior reporter Claire Bode is outside number 10 for us.
9: It's understood Sir Keir made his decision to leave number 10 after consulting with his family over the weekend.
10: I shall spend more time on the most important job, being the best husband I can to my fantastic wife Vic, who has been a rock by my side through good times and bad, and being the best dad I can to my beautiful children.
9: Sir Keir has said he will remain in post until a new Labour leader is elected over the summer, but now with six prime ministers resigning in just the last 10 years, can Starmer's replacement bring back political stability?
8: In other news, the Met Office has issued a rare red weather warning for extreme heat in central and southern England and Wales on Wednesday and Thursday, and landlords in England now face fines up to £7,000 if they fail to fix things like damp and mould.
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8: Hot and humid, especially across the south and the Midlands, where there's an amber warning. Showers in parts of the north and Scotland. That's the latest. I'm Louise Easton.
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0: This is Nation 80s. Good afternoon. Here is the lunchtime remix for Monday. Giorgio Moroder, Phil Oakey, the full 80s 12-inch of Together and Electric Dreams.

0: 1983, Nation 80s Plays, the best variety of 80s hits. Billy Joel, Still Rock and Roll to Me, and the brilliant Tiffany, who's in the UK at the moment, actually. I think we're alone now. Next. Make me a
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0: On Friday, we paid out £750,000 to a rather speechless Dave. 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

great, Tiffany. I think we're alone now. Let's play Mental as Anything, Live It Up, and here come the Smiths. Heaven knows I'm miserable. All right, Morrissey. 123, Nation 8.

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1: Welcome back to Costa Coffee's Iced Coffee Forecast, here to update you on the week ahead. Today, there'll be unexpected adventures moving in from the east, with high chances of bumping into friends and conversations that go on longer than planned. Later this week, expect a refreshing iced coffee, made for picnics with picky bits and nowhere to be until six. Because whatever the weather, with a Costa iced coffee made with heart in hand, the summer moments we love last. Costa iced coffee, made for summer.
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0: Adams from 1985, Run to You, here at Nation 80's Best Variety of 80s Hits with Greg Burns at Drive After 2. Steve Power powers up the 80s tonight from 6, and Mark Franklin chills things down again tonight from 10. 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
5: The top stories this hour. Keir Starmer's resigned as Prime Minister, saying he's accepted he's not the right person to lead the Labour Party into the next general election. Our senior reporter Claire Bode is at Downing Street.
6: The United Kingdom will have its seventh Prime Minister in 10 years as Keir Starmer announces he's leaving Downing Street.
7: I have spoken to His Majesty the King this morning to inform him of my decision. And when I leave the biggest job in the country, I shall spend more time on the most important job, being the best husband I can to my fantastic wife, Vic, who has been a rock by my side through good times and bad.
6: Former Manchester Mayor Andy Burnham has already thrown his hat into the ring to replace him, with a new Prime Minister expected later this summer.
5: In other news, we're told temperatures could hit 40 degrees Celsius this week. A rare red weather warning has been issued for central and southern parts of England. And the US Vice President says peace talks in Switzerland have laid the foundations for a permanent deal to end the war in Iran.
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5: Hot and humid, especially across the south and the Midlands, where there's an amber warning. Showers in parts of the north and Scotland. That's the latest. I'm Louise Easton.
0: It's the decade where icons were made.
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0: 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It's Greg Burns here, right? Tears for Fears coming. And a really nice summer song from Wet, Wet, Wet.
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0: 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Dream Academy and Temptations coming up soon.
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4: The top stories this hour. Sir Keir Starmer is stepping down as Prime Minister just days after Andy Burnham's by-election win. The Labour leader says he'll leave Number 10 later this summer once his successor is chosen. Our political correspondent Tom Claiborne has more.
5: Starmer's speech from Downing Street came just hours before Makerfield's new MP was sworn into the Commons. Burnham's announced he'll stand to be the new Prime Minister and is being backed by Wes Streeting. Nominations open on July the 9th, and if no one else goes for it, the former mayor of Greater Manchester could be in office by the middle of next month. A contest, on the other hand, would see a new PM in place by September.
4: In other news, former DUP leader Geoffrey Donaldson has been found guilty of 18 historical sex offences against two women when they were children. The 63-year-old had repeatedly denied the allegations between 1985 and 2008. An extreme heat expected this week has sparked concerns over impacts on health, schools and transport. A red heat health alert has been issued for parts of England and Wales.
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4: Hot and humid, especially across the south and the Midlands, where there's an amber warning, showers in parts of the north and Scotland. That's the latest. I'm Louise Easton.
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0: 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Hello, hope your Monday's going well. We're going to do some early Kylie. Bit of Hand on Your Heart coming up. Plus, do you remember three guys called Johnny Hates Jazz? Their first song, which was also massive in America, Shattered Dreams, is coming up as Monday afternoon continues.
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The following pieces of music have been rated safe from being eaten by a cassette player. Kids today will never know the pain. Break out the pencil, wind up the tape. This is Nation 80.

0: Pixies. Good afternoon. It's Greg Burns here. Right. John Cougar Mellencamp, Jack and Diane, some Mellon Kim coming up, and a real 80s classic band, Human League, and Keep Feeling, all on the way as your Monday afternoon continues.
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7: The top stories this hour. The man on course to be the UK's fifth Prime Minister in 4 years has been sworn in as an MP.
8: We now come to Andy Burnham, Member for Makerfield.
9: Yeah! I swear by Almighty God that I will be faithful and bear true allegiance to His Majesty King Charles, his heirs and successors, according to law.
7: It looks like Andy Burnham will be uncontested as Sir Keir Starmer's replacement days after winning the Makerfield by-election. Wes Streeting, seen as his main rival, is backing him. Earlier, Sir Keir said he'd step down as PM and Labour leader with good grace. Former DUP leader Sir Geoffrey Donaldson has been found guilty of 18 historical sex offences against two women when they were children. He denied the allegations between 1985 and 2008, and we're told temperatures could hit 40 degrees Celsius this week. A rare red weather warning has been issued for central and southern parts of England.
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7: Hot and humid, especially across the south and the Midlands, where there's an amber warning. Showers in parts of the north and Scotland. That's the latest. I'm Louise Easton.
12: It's the decade where icons were made.
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Oh, hey, we're just paging you to let you know it's another hit on Nation

0: Action 80s. Good afternoon. Hope your Monday's going well. It's Greg Burns here. Right, do you remember a guy called Robbie Neville? Had a big 80s tune called C'est La Vie. That's coming up soon. Plus, some 80s disco from the Average White Band. Let's Go Round Again is next.
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0: afternoon. How are we today? It's Greg Burns here. Right, some early Wham coming. Young Guns after In Between Days. The Cure. Nation 80s. Nation
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6: The top stories this hour. Andy Burnham's confirmed he'll run to be the new Prime Minister on the same day he returns to Parliament. It's after Keir Starmer announced his resignation earlier. Our political correspondent Tom Claiborne has more.
7: Well, when all this happens very much depends on if Makerfield's new MP, Andy Burnham, is officially challenged.
8: I swear by Almighty God that I will be faithful and bear true allegiance to His Majesty King Charles, his heirs and successors, according to law. So help me God.
7: One person who won't be doing that is Wes Streeting. He's backing the man you've just heard from. If things stay this way, Burnham could be in number 10 by the middle of next month. A contest would draw things out more, though, and we'd have a new Prime Minister by September.
6: In other news, extreme heat expected this week has sparked concerns over impacts on health, schools and transport. A red heat health alert has been issued. And a three-year-old boy who ended up in a zoo's crocodile enclosure is no longer in a critical condition. It's understood the child was attacked by at least one reptile in Cambridgeshire last week.
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6: Warm with light winds with a chance of showers across some central areas. Tomorrow is going to be another hot and humid day. That's the latest. I'm Louise Easton.
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0: Hello, good afternoon. It's Greg Burns here, right? Fat Pack Band, I Find Loving. Billy Ocean coming up as well as Monday afternoon continues.
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0: Station 80s. Hello, good afternoon. How are you today? It's Greg Burns here, right? Bertie Higgins, Key Largo, coming up soon. Plus a bit of 80s disco. We'll go with Ronski Beats and Hit the Perfect Beat as we head towards Monday evening.
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12: The top stories this hour. Andy Burnham could become the UK's seventh Prime Minister in a decade by mid-July, where Streeting, seen as his main potential challenger as Labour leader, is now backing him. The former Greater Manchester Mayor has been sworn in as MP for Makerfield today, hours after Sir Keir Starmer announced he was resigning.
13: I will remain in post as Prime Minister until the contest is complete, and I will do everything I can to ensure an orderly handover of power.
12: In the event of a leadership challenge, candidates will have to submit their names by the 16th of next month. With temperatures expected to hit 40 degrees Celsius this week, some schools have announced they're going to close early. A rare red heat health alert has been issued on Wednesday and Thursday. And two men have pleaded guilty to carrying out a cyber attack in 2024 on Transport for London. Prosecutors say it resulted in a £39 million loss for the company, as well as a loss of livelihood for those dependent on TfL licences.
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16: A warm night for many. Most places dry, but a chance of thunderstorms for southern and central England. Lows of 15 degrees. That's the latest. I'm Emma Jones.
1: It's the decade where icons were made.
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18: 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We're the Pet Shop Boys.
1: Now, another hour of the best variety of

Good evening. 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

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The 80s songs you'd forgotten you loved the first time.

Hello, this is Steve Power. Thank you for making us your choice this evening. It's Power Up the 80s. See what they've done there? And it's only on Nation 80s, playing you brilliant songs from a brilliant decade. Just some wonderful, wonderful memories. The big ones, of course, the massive bands, and sometimes we'll just throw in a curve.

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5: The top stories this hour. Andy Burnham's confirmed he'll run to be the new Prime Minister on the same day he returns to Parliament. It's after Sir Keir Starmer announced his resignation. Our political correspondent Tom Claiborne has more.
6: Well, when all this happens very much depends on if Makerfield's new MP, Andy Burnham, is officially challenged.
7: I swear by Almighty God that I will be faithful and bear true allegiance to His Majesty King Charles, his heirs and successors, according to law. So help me God.
6: Yeah. One person who won't be doing that is Wes Streeting. He's backing the man you've just heard from. If things stay this way, Burnham could be in number 10 by the middle of next month. A contest would draw things out more, though, and we'd have a new Prime Minister by September.
5: In other news, extreme heat this week has sparked concerns over impacts on health, schools and transport. A red health alert has been issued. A music producer, Clive Davis, who helped shape the careers of some of the world's biggest stars, has died. The 94-year-old worked with the likes of Aretha Franklin, Whitney Houston, and Alicia Keys.
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9: A warm night for many. Most places dry, but a chance of thunderstorms for southern and central England. Lows of 15 degrees. That's the latest. I'm Emma Jones.
0: It's the decade where icons were made.
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0: Now, another hour of the best variety

Good evening, this is Nation 80s. Hope you've had a good day, whatever it's brought you. I hope we can round it off in style this evening with non-stop 80s. Just some of the greatest songs from the best decade ever. Some of the big number ones and some that just about graze the charts. You'll hear them all right here on Nation 80s.

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Maybe you're at work at the moment. 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

Nation 80s, I don't think there was ever another decade that had so many brilliant songs from movie soundtracks. When you think of the likes of Dirty Dancing, which was just massive, wasn't it? Nobody Puts Baby in the Corner. So many other movies as well. Back to the Future, of course, all had some brilliant songs. The movies and the music from the decade that was the 80s. And you hear it along with all those other songs right here on Nation 80s.

more 80s classics on Nation 80s, the home of Roberto at breakfast. I'm Steve Power with Power Up the 80s, playing you some brilliant 80s tunes. They just were the best. The production was brilliant in the 80s, some real top-notch as well, and some little novelty hits as well that just hit home. I don't have to remind you about Joe Dolce and the Ultravox incident. We've covered it many times, all right? We're going to be playing you some more 80s classics now on Nation 80s.

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Your day might have just started, but if you're in the general normal run of things, hopefully you're at the point where you can have a little relax, enjoy a couple of hours of downtime, and enjoy the music that we're playing for you right now on Nation 80s.

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This is Nation 80s. I think depending on when you were growing up, it kind of has an impact on what your favourite years were from the 80s. For me personally, it's kind of the early part of it, 1980 through till about 83. Loved all the new romantic stuff. But for you, maybe depending on where you were in your growing cycle, could be further on, almost up to the, we call it acid days, which saw out the decade. You hear all the stuff from that brilliant decade.

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I'm Steve Power. At 10 o'clock tonight, it's Chilled 80s with Mark Franklin, showing that although we had a lot of a crash, bang, wallop in the 80s, there was an alternative side to it, a softer side to it, and you'll hear that later, only on Nation 80s.

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hope your day's been good. We're going to round it off in style with Power Up the 80s for another evening on Nation 80s. You know, when you tune into Nation 80s, you're just going to get non-stop 80s classics like this.

Evening, this is Power Up the 80s on Nation 80s. I'm Steve Power, playing you those songs from the decade. There were so many different parts to the decade as well. That's what I love. From the start of the decade where you had the new romantic, then you went through to the kind of Spandau versus Duran, move right the way through, the big power ballads as well, and ended off with a bit of a rave going on in the late 80s. Some fantastic memories, and we're playing them for you on Nation 80s on Nation.

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13: 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My name's Mark Franklin, looking after you until midnight with some lovely, relaxing songs.

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Late nights, round here, sound like this. We call this part of the day Chilled 80s. 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

hello and a very good evening. Thank you so much for joining me tonight to round off your day here on Nation 80s. I'm Mark Franklin and this is Chilled 80s.

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